Everyone's got something to say about politics. Kia koe hoki o whakaaro. Join Adrian, aka Muki, as he gets into the kaupapa, the politicians, and the issues affecting our people. Ko tō rangapū, ia wenarei whā

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5: 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Wellington, and in Wellington and in the Kapiti Coast, we are on 14 degrees Celsius being our current temperature, 15 degrees in Porirua and Upper Hutt, 16 in Lower Hutt. 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
6: Te maramatai aho, your daily maramataka. Tū mai te wehiwehi.
5: 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High energy today, use your energy in a productive way that will bring great results for you in the future. Be active and take notice. E wā tēnei, nui ai te ngoi o te tangata. 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

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And of course they say that, you know, be like water, be fluid. 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And of course one of our kupu from today is waiora. 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So as we all know, why is water, ne? Hoi e nora, what is ora? 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E rā āhuaranga katoa, but when you combine the two, it's like living water. But what does living water mean? Well, living water is all about miki penina, te Māori o te wai. And it's all about the Māori within the wai, the Māori within miki penina, te waiora, me pēnei e tāho te kōrero. That heals you, that heals your wairua and your ngākau and your tinana. So it's a bit of an all-round experience, ne? And of course, water can heal you in many different ways, ne? He mea whakamahu, he taonga whakamahu anō te waiora. 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

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The best remedy for our bodies is Wai Māori. The best remedy for our bodies is Wai Māori. And hey, true story. 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

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Why is that? Because in those horopaki, why is the medicine? 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Because it's like kai, ne? And it's almost like treated like a lemonade or a fizzy drink or a chocolate milk. 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

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And it's a natural substance, and well, is it free though? Many would say, yeah, it's for free. But knowing that basically we get water meters throughout our rohe, knowing that we have chakiwai within our rohe, it's not for free. 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

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And so I just want to surmise this kōrero. Ko te taha o he taha whakaora, arā ke he taonga whakamahu. So when we think about waiora, wai Māori, that's the o category, ne? And that's used for medicinal purposes. Heoi anō mō te taha ia mō te kai, ko ia tonu tērā ko te inuwai. And so that is the A category. And hey, look, we all consume water one way or another, but it's the way in which we consume it, ne? So we consume it as food. Well, you know, that's the R category. If we consume it as medicine, we consume it in the O category. 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I roto anō I te A me te O. E me pēnei te kōrero ia, literally, in its own form, literally, I roto anō I te ao Māori, it's very fluid, that it can be A, it can be all. There's actually no fixation on what is the way Māori. Why do I say that? I say that because of the fact that water is so precious, and water is actually used, ne? Water is actually used for many different purposes. And hey, even when you're washing yourself, mēnā kei te horo I koe ia koe anu, that's an awe as well, because water is flowing all over you. If it's flowing all over you, well, me pēnei te kōrero ia, he o kē tēnā āhuaranga ia. 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And hey, my brain was in fits about this. Engari kei te pai, we're all on our journey together. We're all on our journey together to learn our reo and to know miki pēnei he hanga āhuaranga ia e tika ana, e he ana, e aha tū rānei. 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One is about how words can impact you. The other one is about how you can go incognito. 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
0: 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Be active, take notice. Me hene kōrero mai te pai tuku tuku alright, dorog.nz/tool/maramataka.
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So what does that even mean? Well, when we say e patu te rau, it means you're hurting the hundreds. Nō reira, hea ki nei te rau e kōrero tia nei rā, ko te rau tāngata kē. And of course I say that because many people might think of rau, we think of leaves. Ne? Leaves from a tree. Hoi anō rā tātou. When we think of rau, it's also a prefix. A prefix for the hundreds. 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And so this is basically a kōrero that does reference, or that does make reference to human beings. Nā te mea, kei te patupatu haere koe i te rau tangata. So basically, you are hurting people. Because patu, yes, is a kupu mahi mō tēnei mea te aha, te pātanga ake o te tangata. And so basically, patu is a kupu mahi, it's a verb for hitting, ne? 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There are many different ways to hit a person i roto i te whakaaro a te Māori. So, if you can't physically hit a person, what are some other ways to hit a person i roto i te whakaaro a te Māori? Ah, I got one. I got another one. You can hit a person with your arero. But you may be thinking, does that mean licking? No, e hara i te mea ko te mititanga a te arero, engari e kōrero ake ana mō ngā kupu, ka puta maira, mai tō māngai. So it's all about the words that come out of your mouths. And of course, when we think about the kupu that comes out of your mouths, that is verbalised and articulated by your tongue, by your arero. Nā runga tonu i tēnā. If you can hit the hundreds with your arero, it means that you can hit them with your kupu. Nō reira rānō tātou mai te whānau. 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You can definitely make an impact with the hundreds with your words. 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Sticks and stones may hurt my bones, but words doesn't. Engari mo te ao Māori, words does hurt. But why does words hurt? Well, come with me, because we're going to take you down the rabbit hole of that kaupapa. 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

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So basically how words make an impact to a person, whether it is for good, whether it is for bad. 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

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And so we are spiritual people. So basically it's not just the kupu, but the kupu conveys the wairua. It conveys the whakaro. And of course there's an evidence of this. I te wā iau I roto o te wainui ārua. I ako nei au he karakia. E kia te kōrero I te timatanga ko te hiahia. In the beginning, there's desire. Mai te hiahia ko te mahara. From desire comes memory. 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From memory comes the thoughts. Ka puta ko te kupu e. From there, that is how words come to be. 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Words have a whakapapa. And that whakapapa comes from our thoughts. That whakapapa comes from our minds. Nō reira rāno tātou mā, I roto I tēnā āhuaranga, I think the main message is to be mindful about what you say. Be mindful about your whakaro. Check yourself. E me te mea nei hoki, we're not all perfect. Because sometimes e te iwi e te whānau, e tā. Our thoughts go all over the place. 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He wā ōna. 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And so with that āhuatanga ake, we pēnei tāku, it's all about, you know, checking where we are at, a wairua nei, a hine ngaro nei. And if we have an issue with something, we have to always be mindful about the way in which we voice our issues. And hey, sometimes, you know, e kaha tonu nei rā tātou te tangata ki te tātā haere I a tātou anō. Sometimes we're really good at actually, you know, attacking each other. And sometimes we're really, really fast at pointing a finger and say, you, no te he. No te hei pēnei nā tātou. No te hei pērā tātou. And hey, we're all guilty of it. You know, we're all guilty of it, and that's fine. 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But I can yap on and on about these. Engari, we got some lovely waiata coming through to you. 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

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So it's basically about your own safety, it's all about your own it's all about one's own safety, and it's all about one owns āhuatanga ake o te haere re haere mai te ā ki te e. And so basically sometimes it's actually really good. Sometimes for some people we just don't want to, we just don't want the world to know our movement, because hey, it's none of our business. It's none of our business what happens meki pēnei roto i te ao whānui. It's none of our business sometimes what we get up to mai te ā ki te e. And so hence why, for many of us would rather stay incognito in terms of our movements in life, in terms of our movements mai te ā ki te e. And hey, there are people out there that actually enjoys, te whakātuatu rāno ki te ao, hei, anei hāku neke neke, anei rā hāku āhuaranga katoa, e neke neke āere nei au, i roto i tēnei ao, and if that's 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
5: 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Be active and take notice be hene kōrero mai te pai tuku tuku alright.org.nz/tool/maramataka.
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The cheapest places are the following. If you're in the middle of town here in Wellington, we got Hugo Old Hutt Road at $2.89.6 per litre. If you're in Lower Hutt, the cheapest place is Mobile Express for 91 petrol at $2.85.9 per litre. In fact, the cheapest route our rohe. Anā ke huri tonu atu rā nō ki roto o te kāinga Meki Pēnei o Porirua. The cheapest petrol there is MPD Porirua for $2.89.6 per litre. If you're in the middle of Upper Hutt e te whānau, your cheapest 91 petrol is Pack and Save and Gold Silverstream at $2.93.6 per litre. And if you're in the middle of the Kapiti Coast, we have Pack and Save Kapiti and MPD Kapiti for $2.93.6 per litre. He oia nō rā tātou, going on to diesel, we have Mobile Express Lower Hutt for $2.54.9 per litre. And if you're in the middle of Porirua, we have MPD Porirua for $2.58.6 per litre. And if you're in the middle of Wellington, we have Hugo Old Hutt Road for $2.60.6 per litre. And if you are in the middle of Upper Hutt, we have Pack and Save Upper Hutt and Gold Silverstream for $2.58.6 per litre. And if you're in the middle of the Kapiti Coast, we have Pack and Save Kapiti and MPD Kapiti for $2.71.6 per litre. 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

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The most busiest parts for Aotearohe is as usual around by Newtown there, from Constable Street along Riddiford right through to the Wellington Hospital, and around by John Street from Adelaide Road to Henson Street, Arake, Adelaide Road from John Street right up through to the Basin Reserve, with traffic building up around by State Highway 1 through the tunnel, Miki Pene through the Mount 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Arake along State Highway number 1, we're seeing traffic being building up around by between the Terrace Tunnel and the Basin Reserve along Vivian Street and Aris Drive, and we also see some traffic building up for along Taranaki Street from Aris Drive right down through to Hargreave Street at Mount Cook. Arake, we also see some traffic building up around by Berenpoor between Britomart Street and Dupper Street due to some road work, and a bit of traffic building up around by Ōhiro Road in the middle of 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into Lower Hutt on Queens Drive, High Street and Knight Street, and definitely along Woburn Road from the middle of Lower Hutt going into Waiwhitu on White Lines East. 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So we see some traffic building up around by Ferguson Drive, State Highway

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Tēnā tātou, so if you're into fashion, well, it's back for 2026, and this year is bigger, bolder, and brighter. With the World of Wearable Arts Show Glow, we've got, Wellington City Council has got one double pass to give away to the opening night, which is on Thursday the 17th of September, so you and Ahua can experience the magic for yourself. Glow is an awe-inspiring collision of wearable arts and high voltage environment where you can expect fire and flames, surreal worlds, the beautiful, bizarre, and performance that defies physics. WOW runs between 17th of September and 4th of October. Wants to be there? Here's how to enter. Follow Wellington City Council on Facebook. Comment below and tag the mate that you are going to bring along. Be a Wellington City resident. Entries closes at 12 p.m. Thursday the 28th of August. The winner will be contacted by the official Wellington City Council Facebook account and tickets will be emailed directly. Beware of imposters. Wellington City Council is the only account that will contact the winner. If you receive a message from anyone else claiming to have won, please report the account. Can't wait to find out if you've won. You can grab your tickets down in the link on Facebook, www.worldofwearableart.com. 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

0: Hi everyone, New Zealand's 2026 general election is coming soon. And this time it's different. You now need to enrol before voting starts. We're out telling everyone, aren't we, pup?
1: Remember, if you want to vote, you need to enrol first. Do it by 25 October at vote.nz. If you're already enrolled, you'll receive a pack from us soon. Just open it up, check your details are correct, and you're good to go. 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
2: Poko iri a te pare kawakawa ki te mātenga, te upoko o te ika.

0: Edmonton's finest. Tu poco tica.
1: Te pātaka kōrero o te reo irirangi o te upoko o te ika. Are are mai o koutou karinga.
2: Followed with a subsequent action so that the rest of New Zealand was covered. Now, the other case which involved the likelihood of a withdrawal of our legal rights was a joint application taken by all of us, again, to cover the whole of our people throughout New Zealand. My expectation is that too will also we will also step back from that, and I think that the effect of that hopefully would give the Māori Fisheries Commission and the government the encouragement to get on with the task of returning Māori people to fishing.
3: Matthew, we had Sir Graham Latimer say, then clarify this point for us, and we questioned him at length on it. The Māori Council and the tribes that have joined the action, which is the one, the single case, will not finally request a full withdrawal. He says that it would be taking a treaty claim away from his mokopuna and would deny them the right to have it heard fully, and that now's the time to at least have it before the court, so they will seek...
2: He's probably referring to the question of the extent and the nature of the 88(2) right. In other words, section 88 subsection 2 of the Fisheries
3: Act. Nothing in this act shall contravene any Māori fishing right.
2: That is clear. It's been part of the New Zealand law for a century or more. The difficulty with that provision was that nobody seemed to quite know what it meant. In other words, it is, of course, the legal expression of Article 2 of the Treaty of Waitangi.
3: Yes.
2: But it had difficulty in that its application could not be applied like a broad brush. So it was felt that it may be necessary to return to the court, the High Court or Court of Appeal, to seek, if you like, a ruling as to what the extent and the nature of that meant. Now, that would have involved a joint litigation between the Crown and the Māori. I don't think there's any intentions on the part of anyone to set that aside. What we will do, though, at this stage, is withdraw from anything that's likely to inhibit the ability of the Māori Fisheries Commission and the Crown to reallocate quotas and to achieve an early return of some of our people to fishing. In other words, the question of priorities is to now apply, though I'd expect that they would have to return to that in due time. In other words, that the there needs to be a determination of what the extent and the nature of Māori fishing rights ought to be. Now, I believe that the Prime Minister and indeed government's view that that is a political matter is a correct assessment, though I believe that some area may be assisted by a determination by the courts of the legal meaning of the issues as distinct from the political meaning. Now, that being the case, they will probably be a matter that can be picked up at any time. In other words, though we have withdrawn from the courts at this stage, should the issues that were subject to the agreement of more recent weeks not materialize, we can easily and readily go back to court pretty quickly. But in the meantime, the formal steps have been taken that would enable us to step back from those proceedings. Though this would not be finalized, one of them will not be finalized till perhaps the 19th. That is a matter for our for our council to do. As there are, I guess, formal issued steps that he must take. But he's been instructed to proceed to take the appropriate action to step back from the proceedings, which could have the effect of a needless stumbling block to the quest of Māori fishing.
3: Matthew, the cost, was it a problem, do you think, for Muri Whenua, the continuing cost of being in court? It's a very high cost.
2: Well, the cost has been considerably high. I personally estimate, and this is a personal estimate, that the total cost over the last 3 or 4 years to the Māori would be in excess of $3 to $4 million. Now, my assessment arises out of, first of all, the cost that was in, I'm now talking conjointly right throughout the four main litigants. And I would expect that we would have spent both time, energy, and legal fees and what have you in excess of that. The Crown, for its part, have indicated that it will be generous in the matter of costs of the current litigation. And for those reasons, oh dear, and for those reasons, the cost itself was always likely to be prohibitive. We could not continue those actions forever, but nor we were going to be detracted from the idea by the simplicity of cost was going to stop us fulfilling the rights to which Maori people were entitled. But part of our negotiations of more recent time included the question of cost, which the Crown have indicated they're likely to be generous on that point.
3: Machu, on Sir Graham Latimer's point that the case as now prepared is a major Article 2 case, the research that's been done by the Council and others, do you think that the value of that research, which must be in the hundreds of thousands of dollars, should not be perhaps tested and put to good use in a court hearing?
2: Well, not at this stage. If the likelihood of it is to stop the very reason we're going to court for example, it makes no sense if it stopped Maori people from going back fishing, that we simply take it simply to satisfy the legal expressions. In other words, we have expressed on numerous occasions, we restated this to the government more recently, our preference for a negotiated settlement rather than litigation. We were forced into the courts. We had no desire to be there. But because we had no other option, we decided to proceed with the litigation. What we now have is an act which there were many elements of it to which we will possibly be opposed to and which needs to be constantly worked on. But the Act also provides for one other very important feature. The ability of the Maori Commission, Fisheries Commission, to reallocate quotas to Maori people to enable them to return to the industry of fishing. In my view, nothing, and I emphasize, nothing must be done to, if you like, implicate or deny that process. We've worked too long and waited too long to allow anything or anyone to stop the return of our people to fishing. Now, to encourage the government and the Maori Fisheries Commission, who now have the legislative responsibilities, in my view, if the litigation currently before the... Indeed, the Court of Appeal itself hinted, and I believe quite properly, that the Act being there may also, if you like, diminish the need for continuing litigation. That was one of the points that the courts made. We picked up that advice, and we think that makes a lot of sense. That does not, and I stress, that does not mean, nor should it ever mean, that at any time that our people believe that their rights have been badly eroded or are likely to put us back to a position before this Act was passed, we will not hesitate to return either to the Waitangi Tribunal or to the High Court or to necessarily the Court of Appeal. That road is clear. Now, if that is the case, there seems to me to be every reason why we should at least try to give the Act every opportunity to work. And if it works, then clearly the litigation would not be necessary.
3: Machu, can I just come in there on the question of the Act? The position in the Select Committee and just afterwards when we spoke to you was that you were unsatisfied with the general direction, lack of consultation, even the final draft of the bill that's now the
2: indeed.
3: Act.
2: Oh, indeed. I still am.
3: You were the angriest of all.
2: Right.
3: Something has given you confidence. What's given you this confidence now?
2: Their assurance to amend the Act immediately. In other words, the government has agreed that the Act will be amended this current session, which amongst other things will provide a statutory obligation on the Maori Fisheries Commission to consult with tribes who have had a history and a tradition in the activity and business of fishing. That in part recognizes the, if you like, the right of a tribe in respect to their fisheries. In other words, what the Act did, in my view, was that it had extinguished the Maori rights as expressed in Article 2. Now, it was for those reasons that I was extremely angry that here we have an Act of Parliament, willfully, if you like, or inadvertently, and quite deliberately in some cases, extinguishing those Maori rights on the basis that they were that a substitute beneficiary was sufficient. And I argued, no, it's not, and it still is not. For example, the government has indicated that amendments will be introduced this current session that will amend the Maori Fisheries Act 1989 to provide for the issues to which I've just referred to. That in itself has given me and I've advised my runanga, that being one of the major reasons of our objections, we seem that cooperation might be forthcoming as a result.
3: Machu, the other objection you had was the Aotearoa Fisheries Limited.
2: And I still do, and I still believe that principle is wrong.
3: So the Crown will actually be the commercial operator through its subsidiary, the Commission. Didn't agree with that, you didn't like that.
2: And, well, a commercial decision should not be legislatively imposed. It's a principle here. But the fact that it is in the one place and still in our hands means that any time in the future, we could possibly seek amending legislation to remedy that. In other words, the creation of a company by statute, it does not occur to anyone else. I resent the idea of being treated as a beneficiary when in actual fact Maori tribes are the owners of the fishery resource to which the allocation by the Commission has been undertaken. Those issues are still matters we have to work through. I should add that the government has also agreed to appointment of a Maori and Crown Committee to be known as an overseeing committee. The committee's job is to deal with those matters such as that you've just raised, or those matters to which the Commission is not able to deal with, or those matters to which, in fact, the Cabinet Committee on the Treaty of Waitangi may wish some thought on. In other words, the committee would now be able to work through some of the sticky issues, but those issues should not impinge upon the ability of the Commission to reallocate quotas that would make possible the return of our people to fishing in the very near future. In other words, it's a step in the right direction. It is not to suggest that this is a perfect settlement. It is without doubt a step of a considerable importance, and it is a step of a major principle in the last 150 years. And so to that extent, I want to suggest that to that extent, I'm suggesting that we can take this step at this stage and move the position in a way that I think was not possible before those last-minute discussions took place.
3: Machu, finally, on the question of fisheries, the membership, you have Dame Mira Sazi from Muri Whenua, you have other Māori leaders, Tēpene O'Regan, Sir Graham Latimer himself has come on board, you have some industry people, Mr. Jarman and others. Are you pleased with the membership?
2: Well, of course, you know what can never be. What we're saying is my major concern is this exercise was what the Commission did rather than who is on it. I'm satisfied that given all the goodwill and given all the support they could give, we have a responsibility to give them all the support we can give them so that they could discharge their duty towards our people with equity and justice. It is that should be important. Unless that is the government's choice, it's their responsibility. I would prefer in the future that the Act might be amended in due time, which gives our people a lot more say and who decides who the commissioners are. But there is some time for that. In other words, I've already asked the Prime Minister that the government should at least appoint the chairman and the members of the commission, and that they should do so after consultation with the Maori interest. And we had sought from the government consultations on the leadership of the commission. Now, however, I regret to say that within a few days of that meeting, the commission proceeded to appoint the chairman. That does not, however, it's not a personal row I have with the current chairman or whoever it is. It is, in fact, a major matter. In my view, in order to acquire the confidence of the Maori people, it's my view that the government can do two things. It could either decide to appoint the members of the commission and the chairman, or it could change the Act, which enable Maori people to have a say to advise the government as to who the commissioners should be.
3: Tipene O'Regan as chairman.
2: That's right.
3: You touched on the point there. Tipene has declared his vigorous interest in Ngaitahu having a large proportional share of quota. Do you have a problem with him as chairman on that?
2: No, I don't. All I could say is the best of goodwill to Ngaitahu. I got no qual with their argument, whether or not they succeed. But I believe it's not possible for him to advise. He has a duty to pursue the act. In other words, the statute set out the course that he might. He could continue to have an interest, as I believe he must do, with his own people. I have no quarrel with that. I do suggest, though, that's why it's important that the functions and responsibilities be spelt out in the statute so that everybody knows what the ground rules are, so that there is no dispute, and we don't want a diversion, if you like, based on personalities or arguments of personalities. The important issue here is that Maori people get to return to fishing. I think we're talking about the prospect of a potential $110 million annual income by the Maori people from this year onwards and every year hereafter. Now, that sort of impact on the economy of both the Maori and New Zealand cannot be overemphasized, and nor should we allow personalities or anything else of that nature to enter the possibility of denying the fulfillment of that.
3: But should the Commission now consult and call hui? What's your message on this question of accountability?
2: On the matter of the hui, we had indicated to the government that it was necessary for the negotiators to report to Maori people in the same way we did in July 1988 in the matter of a national fisheries hui. Arrangements are currently in hand to hold a national hui, and indications are it could be the 17th of March. It may be either Wellington or Ngarawahia. I'm not sure what the final determination. I spoke yesterday with both Mr. Mahuta, who in turn was going to speak to Sir Graham Latimer. The government had also indicated that they would support the it's going to be a one-day hui. Support the hui in perhaps in meeting part the cost or something like that. That would enable us to first of all report independently of the detailed negotiations of what all this meant. Secondly, it's my view that the Commission ought to take early steps to announce to Maori people how it proposes to discharge its duty in respect to the allocation. I think it has some technical matters to deal with at the moment, and my understanding is that the Commission is meeting in the very near, in fact, their meeting is imminent in respect to a number of those issues, the appointment of advisors to advise them on quotas, because there could be difficulties with some of the quotas. There could be difficulties, for example, and not knowing exactly what quotas the Crown is likely to return to them and to whom. They need to set priorities once they have some indication of what the quotas are likely to be. And my view is they would be well advised to place as a matter of the utmost priority the reallocation to our people before considering anything else. In other words, don't even worry about reallocating to any company or anyone else other than that which is required by the Act. Now, were that to occur, it would seem to me that the Commission would then proceed to advise Maori people and undertake a public relations exercise so that Maori people will know how best to either make an approach or to deal at a local and whatever level they propose to in the matter of the reallocation of quotas.
3: Machu, kia ora anō koe. We thank you very much for joining us to talk about fisheries. Before you leave us, I wondered if I might change the subject completely and to just turn our sights on to the major hui that's been called by Sir Hepi Tehauhau,
2: right,
3: the Implementation Task Force of the Māori Congress.
2: Right.
3: A one-off hui, a special hui this Saturday at Turangi.
2: Right.
3: It's to discuss the Runanga a Iwi Bill. I know that you're about to make a major statement on that, but if we could perhaps hear this morning, what are your thoughts about that political activity happening in this quarter about the Māori Congress and its formation?
2: I think the proposed meeting on Saturday is an excellent way of bringing the Maori world together to enable them to talk out, if you like, what their opinions on the obvious, namely what the Maori dream has always been about, the Tino Rangatiratanga and all that it implies. I think any meeting of this magnitude, after all, no one's going to quarrel with its motive. It's overdue, and I personally would like to wish it every success. I regret that our commitments in Northland are such that we're not able to attend. I have conveyed that to Zahepi's office, and I have also suggested that it might be wise to allow the Hui to let it go, let them run. And don't try and construct anything at this stage until you've had the benefit of the collective hui, opinions of Maori people. Then it's after that, then you start to put together the, if you like, the construction of what delivery mechanism should be put into place to give effect to their opinions. The second one is the hui undoubtedly would also consider the Runanga Aiwi bill, and my belief is that the bill should not proceed. In other words, the intentions underlying the bill is without doubt meritorious. But the delivery, or rather the Runanga Iwi bill as it's constructed at the moment, is ill-conceived. And for those reasons, and other major reasons, which amongst other things simply legalizes the entity of a tribe for contractual purposes with the Crown, seems to be silly. So that it creates greater problems and creates and imposes a greater injustice than it tries to solve. And for those reasons, it should be set aside. And then the government, the minister, I know, should consider seriously an alternative course, which I know Maori people and others may offer him. Now, at that point, I think that the opinions of the Maori world, I have a view I hope that may help his thinking, and the thinking of not only the government, but I thinking of the New Zealand community at large. Because it's not just a creation of some system in isolation. It must be a system created that has the confidence of both the Maori and the rest of New Zealand. It will, of course, have the task of the Maori interest being evolved for the next umpteen years.
3: Machinata, we look forward to joining you in the next little while when you've prepared your full description of your alternative.
2: Yes.
3: Thank you. Ngā mihi kia koe.
2: Tēnā koutou, ono he mihi noi tēne. 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

0: Tokerau Beach. Tokerau gets its name from an ancestor called Koi Haru. He and his war party of 100 warriors were trying to get from one side of the beach to the other. However, they couldn't get through because of another group defending that area. So Koi prayed and chanted. Then he and his warriors were turned into worms, and they burrowed down into the sand and came out on the other side. Toke, worm. Go, 100. Tokerau.
1: Ai, kia ora re tātou mā, nau mai hoki mai, hakatata mai ki tō tātou tāonga, te reo irirengi o te hiku o te ika, iwa tukou māwhitu, iratahi te iarere. 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
2: Kia ora.
1: 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Before we get right into this kōrero about this rangatira and a very close friend of yours from over the many years, can you share with our whānau again about who you are and where you're from?
2: Yes, kia ora. Obviously my name is Louisa. I am from the far north, so my tipine whānau are from Hokianga, Rangi Point, and then my Robson whānau are from Pukepoto, so I'm Te Rārua and Te Aupouri.
1: Mi atu ki a koe.
2: Kia ora. So I work in the film industry as a publicist. Have worked on quite a few Māori films that have come out over the years. Here to talk about my good friend Leo Koziau, who unfortunately has passed away.
1: Kia ora, and share a little bit about that relationship with Leo.
2: Yeah, well, Leo was a man who was very well known within the media industry, the film industry. He was the godfather of indigenous cinema. He created the Wairua Māori Film Festival, which is the biggest, the longest running indigenous film festival in Aotearoa. So he was proud Ngāti Kahungunu, proud Ngāti Rākai Pāka. But it was his dream back in the early 2000s to create an event around films, because he loved films, and also around art.

0: film community, but also around the world as well. He had a lot to do with other film festivals around the world.
1: Kia ora, kia ora. No doubt that you two would run into each other and become friends. Both of that type that are able to do things that most think was not impossible, but really hard to do. You know, I think one of the last times we were talking about you or even with you was about that time of COVID when you were able to go back overseas and bring your son back into the country was an amazing feat. And so to be able to connect with someone like Leo and be able to do what you have done so far. So share a little bit more about that type of mahi and I suppose your personal connection with him yourself.
0: Yeah, so I lived overseas for a long time, was living in Hawaii for 7 years, and while I was there I created a film festival for New Zealand films. Basically I just wanted my friends, my Hawaiian friends, to be able to watch our movies. I was so proud of the movies, you know, that were coming out of Aotearoa. So I started my own film festival in Honolulu. When I moved back to Aotearoa in 2013, a mutual friend of ours said, oh, you have to meet Leo because he has this festival, you know, this Māori Film Festival down in Wairoa. And I'd never been to Wairoa, I'd never heard of it. And anyway, I ran into Leo and we talked about his festival and he told me the date. And I was like, ah, I can't come, I'm busy that weekend. And he said, oh, okay, that's okay, you know, don't worry. He said, we do it every year at the same time. But he said, oh, you know, my festival, we sit in the marae and we watch movies. They put a big screen in the marae and watch movies. Everyone from the village comes and then they go and soak in the hot pools. And I was like, hot pools? Oh my gosh, no, I have to come. And so that's how I first went to the festival. And then I realized, you know, it's just a small team of people that were putting on this big, massive kaupapa. And so the next year, of course, I wanted to be part of it again. But I said, hey, let me help out with the social media. So I did. And then the next year, he was like, hey, can you help me out with the volunteers? And so I did. And so every year, I would go back, but I would have a little bit more responsibility. And I jokingly said to him, hey, you better watch out because I'm going to take your job next. And eventually I did become a co-director of the festival with him. So it was kind of a joke, but also ended up happening. And so, you know, I just loved traveling around the world with Leo, going to film festivals. I loved hosting our film festival, showing Manaakitanga to all the people that would come, you know, every year to show their films, and also all the film fans that would come and watch the films. And so, yes, we just had so many great adventures. And, you know, honestly, since the word has gotten out about his passing, we've had so many messages from, you know, our Aboriginal family in Australia, our Native Americans in the US, First Nations in Canada, just, you know, Indigenous people all around the world that Leo had touched in some way, impacted them in some way, just sharing their aroha for the loss of this great man.
1: And we've got so many stories of passion around yourself and also Leo. Looking back at 2023 when Cyclone Gabrielle had impacted us over here and the town of Wairoa was impacted, and then he went to Wellington and started fundraising and seeing what he could do for his hometown of Wairoa, and even just what you have been doing in regards to the film, getting our stories out. Like you said, you just want our people to be able to see our stories and be proud of the things that we do as Indigenous people. And so what are some of the times that you've shared with Leo and his family?
0: It was a shock. You know, he was only 57 years of age, and it's such a sad thing that our Māori men are dying young, dying too early. You know, but he did live a full life. He lived, you know, according to his passions, which was film and art. And he leaves a legacy behind of just, you know, living a life to the fullest, doing what you love to do. And the beautiful thing about Leo is that he had a lot of opportunities that he gave to other people. So people like me, I got to travel and go to film festivals because he opened the door for me to be able to do those things, you know. And that's what he was about. He would play films at his film festival in Wairoa. He would put them into the New Zealand International Film Festival, which is the biggest festival that we have here in Aotearoa. He would curate films, you know, from filmmakers who hadn't really had, you know, a chance to really show what they could do yet, and he would put them into international film festivals so that people could, you know, recognize their talent and their creativity. And so I think that's the legacy that he's going to leave behind, is not just about, you know, achieving your dreams, but opening up the door so that other people can achieve their dreams as well. That's just such a lasting legacy, an amazing thing that

0: he was able to do.
1: And a lot of that stuff that you're talking about earned him the name as the godfather of Indigenous film. What does that really mean for you as one of his close friends?
0: Yeah, like I said, he just loved film so much. He was a film critic. He wrote for an international organization called Letterboxd. He was their Indigenous editor. He just loved film so much. He curated a list of the 100 best Indigenous films. People can go online, look at those, look at his list and see how many of them have you seen. And, you know, if you haven't seen it, then why haven't you seen it? And put it on your list as a must-see. You know, just to be able to support our Indigenous filmmakers and see these stories, that it's really hard to make films. And when you finally are able to make one, it's hard to get people to watch it as well. And so that's what Leo did. He gave people a platform to be able to play their movies to a worldwide audience.
1: Mm. And with this big shock amongst you all, amongst us all, are you able to share a few details about what's happened so far? And maybe for those that are interested in potentially coming to pay their respects, do you have any of those details at the moment there?
0: Yeah, kia ora. Unfortunately, we don't have a lot of information at this time, but we can say that Leo passed away in Nuhaka at his family home, and we are working with the authorities there to be able to give our mate the tangi that he deserves. I've had a lot of messages from people overseas saying, oh, we don't, you know, we won't be able to be there, but please, can you live stream? We want to, you know, we want to join the celebration of Leo's life. So we do have a Facebook page, the Wairua Māori Film Festival page, and we are taking tributes there. So a lot of people are writing their messages and sharing their photos of Leo. And also that will be where we'll put information about his tangi, so that everybody that wants to be part of it, whether you're able to come to Nuhaka or wherever they are in the world, they'll be able to join in. And also there's information on there about koha, because people are asking where they can send their koha as well.
1: Oh, I really appreciate your kōrero and being able to join us to celebrate and not only just grieve such a massive influence, and also like a man that left the legacy behind for the many of others like yourselves to carry on these works, not only for the Wairua Māori Film Festival, but also all that has come to the future for Indigenous film itself. Hoi no he, kōrero haka kapinga wai. Louisa, do you have any final words for our rangatira Leo Koziel?
0: I just want to say that I'm so blessed that he was my friend, and I'm so the love that is being shown by people all around the world just shows the mark of the man that he was.
1: We send all our love to yourself and also the whānau with this huge loss to yourselves and all of us at this time. Tāku kia koe I tēnei wai, Louisa. Kia matara, kia ora.
0: Ngā mihi nui, kia koe, o te rā, kia koutou katoa.
1: Hoi noi tātou mā, ko te reo tērā o Louisa Tipene Opetaia. 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
1: 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When people asked about the bravery of this man Reke Reke, this is the saying. What is that man Reke Reke like? People would answer this with this saying. Reke Reke's behavior in battle was just like that. He would ward off others in the fighting party with his seizing of them.
0: Pēnei me te kahawai e apu ana ki te ura ura hei kai mana. Just like the kahawai, gorging itself on whale feed as its food.

0: alcohol carried on down the beach and was actually stopped by the high tide. He did, however, see some mullet, some kanai, swimming along. So he performed a karakia so that they would be able to ride across on the backs of these mullet, these kanai. And he remembered the name and named the place after that incident. Waikato, kanai mullet, Waikanai.
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3: Nā koe.
2: 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Appreciate you joining us this morning to have a kōrero about te aho tapu. Before we get right into that, can you share a little bit more about who you are and where you're from?
3: Ko Manapoto te iwi, ko ngātu Kenohaku te hapu no te kuiti ahau, ko rangi tō tahi te kanawa, tāku mingua. I'm a conservator of textiles. I specialise in the conservation of Māori textiles, and I have a very strong interest in muka and harakeke overall, and particularly the restoration of harakeke.
2: Rauero atu, ko koe hoki tētahi o ngā mema o te kāhui tohu hiringa, arā the New Zealand Order of Merit i ō mahi ki te haka rauora i tēnei kaupapa me te rāranga hoki nō reira. Mihi atu kia koe, appreciate you joining us to have a kōrero about this particular kaupapa, the sacred thread, te aho tapu. So what makes te aho tapu such an important showcase at New Zealand Fashion Week?
3: What's on show are some kākahu we would describe as modern kākahu, woven by my mother and grandmother, who continue to carry on the traditional craft of twining or whatu or raranga, which is the plaiting. Their mahi was about the continuity of this craft because it was threatened. It was actually close to being lost. Not many wahine were doing it. It just wasn't an active thing. We're talking about the end of the 20th, 21st century, the beginning, around 1900s. Yeah, nobody was doing it. We were sort of influenced by European apparel or dresses and such. So we moved away from our the craft or art of raranga, whatu. And, there's a lot to be said about that because we lost our lands and such. We were disconnected from that practice or that culture. So it's important that we recognise the muka as it's seen woven into modern kākahu, but particularly that we are totally aware that the first textile to be crafted on this land was with muka.
2: Mm.
3: So, yeah, that's why we should recognise it.
2: You have partially touched on this already, but how does this particular event, the New Zealand Fashion Week, highlight the connection between traditional raranga and contemporary fashion?
3: Traditional, actually we've got to be careful about the word, for me anyway, the words raranga and whatu. Whatu is the twining stitch that joins the fibres of harakeke together, and raranga is like the plaiting of the leaf strips. So they're two sort of different forms of the harakeke. But in the twining or the whatu, that is one of the oldest weaving techniques known to mankind, is the twining. So that is, you know, you can't get more traditional than that. And I think, you know, the connection to our contemporary world is that it's about how different fibres can be crafted. They don't necessarily have to be done as sort of the Western world has done them. We can actually put together different forms or different fibres that have been processed in different ways to get an end product that is of apparel quality, something that will cover your body. But if we adhere to the restoration of harakeke, we can withhold that traditional twining or raranga technology and bring it forward to our modern day fashion world.
2: Kia ora, and you mentioned that your mother and your grandmother also have some korowai there that will be on display alongside many other fashion designers on this runway that are of Maori descent, Indian, South African, and also Papua New Guinea backgrounds. And so when we look at that particular fact, what do you hope people take away after seeing these taonga alongside the work of emerging designers like that?
3: That we recognise our ancestral technologies, and you know, because we made use, Māori were forever crafting kākahu for us, and so there was that intellect and that technology of that time, and I want there, you know, it'd be good for the audience to look at that work within our modern and also our traditional kākahu, and just get a feel that, you know, or be inspired, I think. That's what I'm hoping, that they'll all be inspired, because the harakeke in its own right is an absolute wonderful, wonderful taonga for us. Not just Māori, but all those that were born in Aotearoa. So yeah, I think there's much inspiration there. It can be made into a number of things. In fact, there's a huge resurgence of the awareness of the potential of harakeke that's growing quite fast as we speak, actually.
2: Kia ora, and I was reading this corridor there. Raranga has always been such an innovative form of design, and as you said, within it, raranga and whatu, all these things that are inclusive of the kākahu, but specifically to Te Aho Tapu, the sacred thread is an important showcase because it presents raranga and whatu as a living practice. You know, he mea haka raura I wene o ngā rā. It's not just left for something that we can read about and also maybe view in the museum, but it also connects our ancestral taonga with a global indigenous textile and traditions that you and I have just been speaking about, but also then more just being on display within the museum, but being at New Zealand Fashion Week on the runway and being able to see that. So what you have spoken about that has been brought back to life, and you have been one of them who has been recognised for a lot of that mahi. Why is it important for these stories of kākahu, weaving and mātauranga Māori to be shared with our new audiences?
3: Well, it's about those technologies. It's about the practice and the culture that actually, you know, wove these amazing kākahu. I've had the privilege of working in my role as a conservator to see some exquisite weaving of weave counts that a lot of our weavers today would struggle to sort of weave or replicate some of these kākahu, and you know, the Auckland Museum has a number of examples of such excellent technology. So I've always marvelled over the fineness of them, and as a weaver, not an active weaver all the time, but certainly knowledgeable in different forms of weaving, even the processing of the fibre and the weaving itself. But I have marvelled at what must have been a stable state of mind to execute the fineness of the work. And this is where we should always refer to those that have been done in the past and be inspired by that. Be inspired by that mātauranga, because it's absolutely, it's gold, really. And I think it is a way forward for us all. You know, the culture of Paharakeke is it embraces a number of things other than just textiles.
2: Kia ora, kia ora.
3: Everything.
2: And for many of us who are listening in who may be interested in attending this kaupapa, do you have the details for our whanaunga here up in the far north who might be interested to come down and check out some of these textiles, some of this mahi, and also all that we'll be able to see through New Zealand Fashion Week 2026?
3: Well, all I really have is that the... it just runs in that week of I think it's the week beginning the 18th or the 17th of August, and I know that I've been invited to speak in a panel at the Auckland Museum where a number of kākahu will be on display in relation to the fashion week. So in that second to last week of August is when that event is on, and the kākahu on display at the Auckland Museum.
2: Rauera watu kia rongo ki wene o ngā kōrero e rangi. He mihi anō ki a koe, he whai wāhi mai ki a haura ki a tātou katoa. Really appreciate the time you've taken out to have a kōrero about this. These taonga that we have lost and that we've been for a long time now trying to revitalise, and hearing the mahi that you've all been put in and recognised for this particular mahi, we are now able to see kākahu, these particular styles of textile being on display at New Zealand Fashion Week 2026. Any final kōrero that you would like to share with our whānau out there in regards to te aho tapu and also the mahi that you do?
3: Okay, so harakeke, harakeke, harakeke. Pā harakeke o te whangaunga tanga. I'd like to leave that there. We should embrace and go back to those practices of working together, developing relationships around harakeke. Identify your harakeke. I recently included my harakeke in my pepeha, actually, because, yeah, it's all relative to who you are.
2: Kia ora, mihi anō ki a koe mawene o ngā kōrero me o koutou mahi. Tāku ki a koe I tēnei wai e te tākuta ki a matāra. Kia ora.
3: Kia ora.
2: Ko te reo tērā o Tākuta Rangi Tuatahi, te kanawa ara ko Tākuta Rangi, me tēnei kaupapa o te aho tapu, the sacred thread, ne, weaves together ancestral techniques and contemporary design at New Zealand Fashion Week 2026. 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

0: After travelling many hours of climbing up and down rocky headlands, Tohe and Ariki arrived in the place now known as Herekino. Now there was a man of that time named Taumaha, who had set a number of snares which had been improperly tied. Tohe declared that they were very badly made, so he called this place Herekino. Here, tie up, kino, bang. Herekino.
1: Tonu mai e te iwi ki te reo irirangi Māori o te hiku o te ika. 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
2: Kia ora.
1: Tēnā koe. Thank you for coming on our show and having a kōrero with us this morning. Before we get into it, can you give our listeners a little bit of a lowdown on who you are, where you're from, and what you do?
2: Yes. My name is Dana Carver, and I run basically the Wellington office of the Scarlatti Research side of our company, and we have basically partaken in the Women in Horticulture research.
1: Lovely. So this new research, Women in Horticulture Don't Want Special Treatment, They Want a Fair Go. What do you think is the most important message to come out of this research?
2: I guess the most important is that we have a longer way to go than we would have hoped for women to basically be viewed as equal contributors than men. I mean, I guess that's the most important, but there's two secondary messages that are probably worth mentioning. And I guess one is that the majority of people are saying that it is getting better. I think that is important. And then two, that of even more significance is probably that the biases are clearly sitting more with the older generations. And so the combinations of these two things are hopeful.
1: Yeah, I don't think that's surprising for a lot of listeners to hear that kōrero that you just shared with us. But why do you think so many women said they want equal opportunities rather than special treatment?
2: Well, I guess it starts with defining those two things. So like equal opportunities is, it's not actually something you can do. I think equal opportunities is about having an industry that's full of people who see women and men as having equal value to bring and also equal risk to bring to an organization. And then special treatment is like exactly the opposite of that. That's stating that women are like, in fact, different from men. And that's actually the crux of the problem. So I don't think that when special treatment schemes were initially put in place, that was their meaning at all. But special treatment such as quotas, they're there to give women a chance to show that they have equal value so that younger women can, you know, grow up seeing female role models. But I think what the participants are saying is that we've achieved this to some degree. I mean, I think it's 38% of women are in the horticulture industry. But I would disagree a bit with this because the research also shows that less women are leadership and government roles. So we've still got a long way to go.
1: Yeah, so what practical changes can employers make to remove barriers for women in this space?
2: I don't know about the, I don't think it's just lies with employers. This is, it's wider than that. And I think it's actually really clear what needs to be done, but it really takes guts for an industry to do it, for an organization and employers to do it, and even for an individual. And it's about not allowing the poor behavior. So it means that like those who speak to women as if they're less, those who exclude them, those that see them as if they're meant to be doing different things in this world, like those people actually should be embarrassed about these thoughts and these actions. And they should not be feel free to just express or act on these things. So we just have to stop allowing people with these biases to be on boards and in leadership roles. And when I say people, I mean it can be women and men. It's not just men. So I guess removing them when you see this behavior, and absolutely do not allow these people to be in hiring roles. This is what we're seeing, is that, you know, if people with the biases are continuing to hire, then you need quotas. But if we stop that, we stop any need for special treatment, because women are as good as men. And the bottom line is, there's no biases. You don't need special treatment.
1: Do you think that a lot of the reason that they mostly gravitate towards having men in more of these roles is because, you know, it's part of the status quo and it quote unquote works for them, because for the majority of the time they've been in these positions. But, you know, how could these findings help shape the future of the industry?
2: Well, first of all, I don't know that there's any other industry that's doing this in primary industry. I haven't seen it. So kudos to the hort industry for actually looking into this. But I guess the big question is really simple. Like, it's about starting to do things differently. And like I said, it's stopping the treatment of women, the special treatment of women, and start demoting those who have biases. It's really the only answer. Everything else is just a Band-Aid.
1: Kia ora. You know, I'm as you're talking, I'm thinking about all of the instances where we have farms here in the far north, you know, owned by iwi and things like that, and there are a lot of women working in there. But as you said, a lot of those lead roles do sit with males, and I'm not trying to say that it's a bias, but they think works for them, I suppose. But yeah, definitely needs a little bit of a culture change now. So thank you, Dana, for coming on and having a kōrero with us. Would you have any final kōrero for our listeners here on this kaupapa?
2: Oh, just that it's not just, the industry is us. And remember that every action that we make, every woman that we support, and every person that's acting, that has the bad behavior that we call out, is going to make a difference. And it starts with one person. It's not the industry's job, it's ours.
1: Tēnā koe. Thank you for coming on our show. Have a good rest of your day, ne?
2: Thank you. Bye.

campagne.

Dwa e nine e type body type people term of minity theater. 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Totato marmota comori. Narrator here 2 days in May. Oh, he narrator cotton ing. 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David C. here. 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
3: 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We negotiated a price and then we ended up purchasing it. But in saying that, the same whenua here, they belong to our tipuna, Wī Haronga and his son.
1: Ko te pūtake o tēnei hanganga ko ngā kino nui i mahue mai i ahuri pari Gabrielle i te tau 2023. 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
3: We step it back from 1948 to Bowler in 88, then Cyclone Hale in 2018, and also 2023, which pretty much so decided our survival of our marae. Been only about 200 metres away from the Waipao. The owl went through at a height of 3 metres both times.
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4: Really got no words or can't even explain it, just knowing that I'm building on my whenua and I just live right opposite the marae and never thought I'd have the opportunity to work on the marae, especially where I come from, where I call home. A man told me, no one remembers who builds the house, but everyone remembers who built the marae.
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5: If you apply a very formalistic idea of what one law for all means without addressing inequality, then you embed the inequality that's there. Whereas you actually have an option here to think about creating a more equitable system. And in the health context, what the public health experts will tell you is that ethnicity is one of those factors that is really useful in addressing inequity.
0: Kua whai tātā hanga nā ture nei, pēnei tonu i te pire whakahou i ngā mātāpono a te tiriti. Engari hei tā David Seymour, kia parakui hi te atanei, he re re kē rawa e nei pire e rua.
6: My point is that, yes, there may be differences between groups if you group them as races, but there are also a lot of people who are Māori who are doing quite well and don't need that special treatment. There are other people who are just as hard up, just as clinically in need, and do need that treatment. And my view is that you should treat each person according to their need, not their race.
0: Nā ki kaupapa ke atu, kua koni atu te hia tau I te matenga o tētahi kaiwhakahaere hanga whare a Ricky Horton. 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
7: Kuti ana te rīpene, kua tutuki te moemoea.
8: This is a build on a vision that the Trust has had for many, many years, some 23 years now. Our purpose to house our whānau and make sure that they are in warm, stable, safe housing.
7: Anei ngā whare hau kua whakatūria ki Donald Road nei, he tau marumaru hau moe nei kaumātua.
9: Absolutely beautiful. Brand new home. I've got no little ones running around making a mess and they live in Australia. But it's a beautiful place, beautiful place, beautiful people. We're very lucky.
10: I'm at that stage now, we're all kaumātua and queers, but to get this opportunity to live in a brand new whare, eh, which is affordable.
8: But this project here represents 10 whānau moving in here on Donald's Road. And these are whānau who have moved along the housing continuum, have come from homelessness. And the purpose of this project is actually to prevent homelessness.
7: 525 tāngata I te hiku, e noho taumarumaru kore ana I te tau 2023. Whetu te kaumāwhā mā roto I te te kaumano tāngata, koia te taumata tuarua kāinga kore nui rawa I te motu.
11: You know, there is still more work to be done for our whānau. There's still more people out there that need housing, that need support. It's a tough environment, especially here in Kaitaia.
12: Like back then in the late 80s, early 90s, if you went around saying, I'm going to build houses for everybody, they all scattered. No one wanted to support it.
7: E te mōhio ko te whakakore kāinga kore te whāinga mato te kaiwhakaū, kua mene ki te pō.
11: Papa Ricky was all about dreaming the dream, and he always would talk about what his vision was. So even now I can hear him saying, yeah, we're going to do this, we're going to build houses. And we didn't know how we were going to do it, we just knew that that was what we needed to do.
13: He haringa ngākau te puta mai mo taku rangatira Marama Davidson. 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
6: 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Like yourself, being there, you know, but you just say, you know, that was when you were a baby. But yeah, we're really proud of everyone. Steerers, especially the steerers, getting used to the walkways.
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7: Yeah, pretty stoked, pretty happy to come with the silver. Now, we're hoping to come home with the gold, but hey, it is what it is. Taiga was pretty strong. But yeah, pretty glad, pretty happy with the boys. Proud of what we've done out there. Just on to the next.
2: I tēnei rā, te rangi tuarima ka whai wāhi atu anō ai ngā kaihoi ki te whai mētara. 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
8: Here we go.
9: He tohu mo te Wikitoria.
10: The quality of rugby we got to play, you know, the girls were fearless and it really showed. And then our debutants came on and did a great job. Scored, yeah, lots to be proud of.
9: Ka motu te tuki tuki te whakamātautau ka haere tō tika ki te whakatā i te māpihi maurea i haumaru i te kapa mai tōna timatanga.
10: Yeah, I think like, you know, it's been, when I think about the past players and everything that they've done to, I suppose, create the opportunities that the new generation of Black Ferns are coming through has been really special, and it's been something that I know that throughout all the different generations and every player that's worn the jersey, you know, they speak really highly about once a Black Fern, always a Black Fern, and that's what it feels like, you know, regardless of having you played in the jersey 10 years ago, 20 years ago, or yesterday, you always feel part of the whānau of this Black Ferns whānau.
9: Kei a te kaiakoa Hanson, te whakamārama mō te hia hia.
11: A want or a desire or an aspiration to greatness.
12: Yeah, so hia hia, our taiaha was carved by Matua Rei Vihare, so an absolute privilege to be in the presence of it, to be honest. It's a special part of our legacy. It was carved for the 2010 World Cup and has been with the team since. And we have a new one that's been carved for this team. Every tonga has its time and place, and this one, after suffering a wee māmai, has been retired, and we couldn't think of a better place than here to have that looked after for us.
9: Ka noho ki te taha o ngā kura o te kapa o pango.
13: I've been very blessed at the All Blacks experience to be gifted this treasured taiaha from the Black Ferns. It's a symbol of connection for them, and we get to display it and sit alongside the All Blacks Māori stone into our welcome room, and we'll tell a story about the wairua of this taiaha, how it connects the fans, the whānau, players to the team.
9: Pōtaka maipi, te karere.
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16: Olive. That information that is on your clothing tag, which is three words, made in whatever country it is. That's all you get to know about the industry.
17: I didn't want it to just be Māori designers. We have some diverse cultures here that use the technique of weaving. But yeah, it's a celebration of both cultures and also the young and the old, you know, the traditional and the new.
14: Ka hono tēnei arahi koe ki te raranga Māori ki ngā tikanga raranga me ngā mahi pueru o te ao whānui.
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Atamari Morena, and welcome back to another Tai Pari, Tai Tumu Request Time. Me te whānau on this Tuesday morning, Tuesday the 25th of August of Here Turi Koka. Kei te pēhia koutou I tēnei ata. How are you all feeling on this Tuesday morning? I'd like to send a big mihi out to each and every one of you who have joined me this morning on Tai Pari, Tai Tumu Request Time. My name is Tipine. I will be with you up until 6 o'clock. I te ata nei e hoa playing your waiata and sending them out to whomever you'd like to send them out to. And I will give out our request line phone numbers following this next waiata.

Kapoi. If you'd like to ring on your home phone, your landline phone, then our number is 0800 824 727. 0800 824 727. If you live in Tauranga Moana, 578 2982, 578 2982. And if you'd like to ring using your mobile phone, 07578 2982, 07578 2982. E ho maha, no reira. Why am I? Please ring in. I would love to hear your play your waiata and send it out to whomever you'd like to send your waiata out to. E ho maha. Penei, ENA, just like these next two coming up. As usual, to get our show started this morning, I would like to send out to each and every one of you who have joined me this morning on Taipari, Taitumu Request Time. Ngā mihi o te ata kia koutou, ata marie, mōrena.

Those two waiata there were from me. Kia ora to each and every one of you who have joined me on Taipari Taitumu Request Time. E te atanei, morena a te marie. Morena a te marie, Joy. Kia ora hua. Joy would like to send these two waiata going out to everyone who's tuned in this morning. Tuatahi by Dennis Marsh. Shackled, he touched me. Shackled, he touched me. And then Tuarua by Dolly Parton. My Tennessee Mountain Home. Whakarongo mai rā.

There's two Wire today with for joy and going out to everyone who's listening in this morning. Hope you enjoyed your Wire today. Patrick. Patrick also would like to send these two Wire to going out to everyone who's tuned in this morning. Tuatahi, Howard Morrison, Now Is The Hour. Tuarua, Boyzone with No Matter What. Whakarongo mai.

to me. Those two Waiata there were for Patrick, and going out to everyone who is tuned in this morning. Hope you enjoyed your Waiata e hoa. Morena Roger. Roger also would like to send these two Waiata out to everyone who's listening in this morning. Tuatahi Conway Twitty, it's only make-believe. Tuarua, Don Williams, Lord, I hope this day is pie.

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And going out to everyone who's tuned in, listening in this morning. Hope you enjoyed your Waiata e hoa. Ka pai e hoa mā. E nāne, morena Mr. Ika, aka Reg, down there in Waitara. Therefore, Reg would like to send these two Waiata out to all his whānau in Waitara, and also out to his brother Michael. Tuatahi Elton John said, Waiata say so much. Tuarua, brother Aroha, rua kete kete te mamai. Whakarongo mai.

Hawaii, those two wires are there were for Mr. Ika, a.k.a. Reg, down there in Waitara. So therefore, going out to all his whānau in Waitara and out to his brother, Michael. Nō reira, I nānei, I'd like to play two waiata for Michael. Mō reira, Michael. Hope you don't mind, Eho. I'm going to play two waiata for you, following up straight after your brother, Reg. And Michael would like to send these out to his usual rōpū. Jamie Cooper, the Kaumātua in Waitara, Blue Boy in the Waikato, Patsy and Johnny, Stephen Chicken Abraham, his sister-in-law Gina, the Irwin and Kohu whānau here in Tauranga Moana, Whaia Maikara, and last but not least, his brother Reg. Tuatahi Fiji with Sweet Darling, Tuarua Eddie Lovett with Sweet Sensation. Whakarongo mai rā.

There's two Waiata there, were for Michael and going out to his usual group, his usual rōpū. Hope you enjoyed your Waiata there, e hoa. A pai inai nei, I'd like to say morena whai Alina down there in Whanganui. Whai Alina would like to send these two Waiata going out to everyone who's listening in this morning. Tuatahi by Sir Howard Morrison, How Great Thou Art. Tuarua, Pātea Māori Club with Poie. Whakarongo mai.

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Oenei taonga, te mea nui o te aroha. Ladies and gentlemen, the three most important things in life, faith, hope, and love. It is with my love that I thank you all for sharing this night with me.

Those two Waiata there were for Whaelina down there in Whanganui. Going out to everyone who's listening in this morning. Ka pai. Hope you enjoyed your Waiata Whaelina. Boy, I'd like to play a second dedication for Michael again. So again, going out to as usual, Ropu, Jamie Cooper, his sister-in-law Gina, Whae Maikara, the Kaumatu in Waitara, Blue Boy in the Waikato, Patsy and Johnny, Stephen, Chicken, Abraham, the Irwin and Kohu whānau here in Tauranga Moana, and his brother Reg. Tuatahi, The Lighthouse by Marilyn King, Tuarua, T.C. Cassidy, I'll meet you in my dreams, a te pōnei tonight. Whakarongo mai.

those two Waiata there were a second dedication for Michael. Going out to as usual, Rōpū, hope you enjoyed your Waiata e hoa. Ka pai I nai nei, I'd also like to play a second dedication for Joy. So again, for Joy and going out to everyone who's listening in, tuned in this morning. Tuatahi, Anita Grant with In My Little Corner of the World, and Tuarua, Sweetheart by Engelbert Humperdinck. Whakarongo mai.

These two wives are there were for Joy, a second dedication for Joy. So again, going out to everyone who's listening in. A pai hoa ma. E nine there, like for a dedication for Susie, Morena Susie. And Susie would like to send these two Waiata to her good friend BJ. Tuatahi's Chris Stapleton with My Mind Won't Let Me Rest. Tuarua, Proud Mary by Tame Jones. Whakarongo mai.

First to Waiata there, poor Susie, and going out to her good friend BJ. Ka pai, you know, and I'd like to play a second dedication also for Patrick. Morena no Patrick, hope you have a good day. Patrick again would like to send these to Waiata, going out to everyone who's listening. And a pai, Tuatahi by Stevie Wonder, Time in the Sun. A place in the sun. And then Tuarua, Cotton Fields by Creedence, Clearwater Revival. Nō reira, whakarongo mai rā.

those two Wyatha there were a second dedication for Patrick. Hope you enjoyed your Wyatha there, hua. Up by you know, and I'd like to play also a second dedication for Susie and going out to her friend BJ. Tuatahi by Johnny Cash and June Carter, called Jackson, Tuarua. Eddie Dalton, Another Day Old. Whakarongo mai.

goes to Waiata there. 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Hope you enjoy those Waiata e hoa. Ka pai e nai nei, morena. Te ira pokai, morena te ira. Te ira would like to send these to Waiata going out to everyone who's tuned in this morning, everyone listening in this morning. By Waiata Tuatahi, by the ink spots, I found it here, by the ink spots called Planting Rice and Tuarua. Guitar Boogie by Mr. Arthur Smith. No reira, a neira.

Planting Rice by the Ink Spots, and that was followed by Arthur Smith with Guitar Boogie. Nō reira, those two waiata were final dedication for Te Ira Pōkai. Gang at everyone listening in. E te iwi e te whānau. We are 6.5 minutes away from Wāmutu. Nō reira, anei rā, etahi waiata.

Paeteiwiete pane. That is me on this Tuesday morning, Tuesday, the 25th of August. I do hope you enjoyed the show as much as I enjoyed being with you all this morning, the afternoon. Also, e hoa ma, I hope you all have a lovely day at work, at mahi, or whatever you may end up doing today. Last but not least, I look forward to catching up with you for tomorrow morning's show back here on Taipari, Pai Tumu. Until then, kia pai tera, kia tuturu, o piti whakamaua, kia tina, tina, haumi e hui e, tai ki e. 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

0: Hi everyone, New Zealand's 2026 general election is coming soon. And this time it's different. You now need to enrol before voting starts. We're out telling everyone, aren't we, pup?
1: Remember, if you want to vote, you need to enrol first. Do it by 25 October at vote.nz. 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

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Ia paraere, whā ki te ono I te ahi ahi, right here on Te Upoko o Te Ika. Te Kupu, nā Te Kupu.

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0: shoulder. Life's busy, we know that. But here's the thing, your vote does matter. Ki te kore koe e pōti, you're letting someone else make the decisions for you, and haven't we Māori copped that? Voting doesn't have to be complicated, and actually, enrolling is easy. Whether you're turning 18, know someone turning 18, or you're not so young yourself, it's so simple to get registered. He māma noiho. It takes just a few minutes and you can do it online at a local office or even by mail. And whakarongo mai, if you've shifted around, changed your name, whether you're on the Māori or the general role, you've got to update your info. Heia hara, it's quick. Call 0800 36 76 56 or go online to vote.nz. Rehita today and rock the vote. Rock the vote, baby. Rock the vote. Don't tip the vote over.
1: Hei tātou kui ai ki ai. Tau nahatia. O kupu, rangaranga.